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1: 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Tidak mungkin hidup tanpa gagal dalam sesuatu, kecuali jika kamu hidup dengan sangat hati-hati, sehingga kamu mungkin juga tidak hidup sama sekali. 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J.K. Rowling.
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3: I don't know, I'm in a mood and I just want to talk to you. I want to talk to you.
4: Read this through, I've written it down for you. 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The world to me seems empty, and you're the first reason why.